0: Rádio Carvalho 87.6. Uma rádio, uma referência.
1: A song is also from the last album. It tells the story of how we recorded it and what went wrong when we did it. Happened in Switzerland. The song's thing called Smoke on the Water.

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And he's up there. What's that? Hawaiian noises. He's banging on.

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And you might know how to play with fire.

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1: Oh, I love you, Ken.
2: Back to School, na Rádio Cardal.
3: Ladies and gentlemen, this is Mambo number 5.